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1: 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Send these, the homeless, tempest-tossed to me. 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
1: Give me your tired, your poor, your huddled masses yearning to breathe free, the wretched refuse of your teeming shore. 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
1: 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I lift my lamp.

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